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1: I'm a mom to three kids. 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My son, Zach, has cerebral palsy and needs around-the-clock care. I don't expect a whole lot from DC, but when I saw Dan Sullivan voted to give himself a multi-million dollar payout while cutting our health care, it nearly broke me.
2: Dan Sullivan voted for the largest cut to Medicaid in history. 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Sullivan kicked 9,000 Alaskans off their health insurance and doubled cost for thousands more, all while voting to give himself a $500,000 payday.
1: Now we're at risk of losing Zach's care, and I'm paying thousands more every year for our health care coverage. All while Sullivan and his DC cronies voted to make themselves even richer.
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Hey there, I'm hoping you can inject a little rock and roll into today's mix. 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
1: The more we learn about Dan Sullivan, the worse it gets. While Alaskans struggle to pay the bills, Sullivan was tripling his own net worth in D.C. and working against Alaska. Sullivan sided with the trawl fleet, gutting protections for small boat fishermen, and refusing to back efforts to limit bycatch. So it's no surprise that he got hundreds of thousands of dollars from big factory trawlers, the same Seattle executives destroying Alaska fisheries. Now we know that Sullivan was even invested in a foreign farmed salmon company, the biggest competitor to Alaska wild salmon in the world. When he sold the stock off, Sullivan made thousands of dollars for himself. And then he broke Congress's insider trading law, hiding the trade for months. Dan Sullivan keeps working for himself, and it costs Alaska way too much.
2: I'm Mary Piltola. I'm running for U.S. Senate, and I approve this message.
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2: The more we learn about Dan Sullivan, the worse it gets. 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Sullivan sided with the trawl fleet, gutting protections for small boat fishermen, and refusing to back efforts to limit bycatch. So it's no surprise that he got hundreds of thousands of dollars from big factory trawlers, the same Seattle executives destroying Alaska fisheries. Now we know that Sullivan was even invested in a foreign farmed salmon company, the biggest competitor to Alaska wild salmon in the world. When he sold the stock off, Sullivan made thousands of dollars for himself. And then he broke Congress's insider trading law, hiding the trade for months. Dan Sullivan keeps working for himself, and it costs Alaska way too much.
3: I'm Mary Peltola. I'm running for U.S. Senate, and I approve this message.
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1: 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Before you burn, check conditions. 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

0: 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In Alaska, your windows work overtime. Too much sun, not enough, or maybe the neighbors are a little too comfortable at home.
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0: 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Fort Greene, Alaska, located at 7821 West Parks Highway, smack dab in the heart of Meadow Lakes, just past the new Circle K. Look for the big wooden fence. 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
1: 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Marijuana should not be used by women who are pregnant or breastfeeding. License number 321156.
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3: 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Marijuana has intoxicating effects and may be habit-forming or addictive. Marijuana impairs concentration, coordination, and judgment. Do not operate a vehicle or machinery under its influence. There are health risks associated with consumption of marijuana. For use only by adults 21 and older. Keep out of the reach of children. Marijuana should not be used by women who are pregnant or breastfeeding.
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1: 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Kodiak Coast Guard Greg continues to appreciate the vibes, so he created the Facebook group Ski Talk Pass Holders. 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

dandelion girls. We sit and watch the ones who drink coffee in hopes that they're saving our world. Well, my, don't they seem so distracted to be, oh, so serious most of the time. Well, I'll stick with you, you stick with me too, and we'll kid around for the rest of our lives. Oh, what a grand idea, and what other life could we lead? Where in the world did you come from?

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2: 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Marijuana has intoxicating effects and may be habit-forming or addictive. Marijuana impairs concentration, coordination, and judgment. Do not operate a vehicle or machinery under its influence. There are health risks associated with consumption of marijuana. 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Keep out of the reach of children. Marijuana should not be used by women who are pregnant or breastfeeding.
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1: 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I'm constantly surprised and delighted by the music that you guys choose to play and the fact that you play requests. 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Thank you.
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2: 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Marijuana has intoxicating effects and may be habit-forming or addictive. Marijuana impairs concentration, coordination, and judgment. Do not operate a vehicle or machinery under its influence. There are health risks associated with consumption of marijuana. 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Keep out of the reach of children. Marijuana should not be used by women who are pregnant or breastfeeding.
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1: 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Chris has built his career playing hundreds of stages across America and Europe. 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

0: Worldview Academy's Christianity and Culture Conference is coming to Wasilla, October 2nd and 3rd. Join Bill Jack and Jeff Baldwin for a weekend focused on training in a biblical worldview designed for the entire family. 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
3: I'm Dan Sullivan, candidate for U.S. Senate, and I approve this message. 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
4: The more we learn about Dan Sullivan, the worse it gets. While Alaskans struggle to pay the bills, Sullivan was tripling his own net worth in D.C. and working against Alaska. Sullivan sided with the trawl fleet, gutting protections for small boat fishermen, and refusing to back efforts to limit bycatch. So it's no surprise that he got hundreds of thousands of dollars from big factory trawlers, the same Seattle executives destroying Alaska fisheries. Now we know that Sullivan was even invested in a foreign farmed salmon company, the biggest competitor to Alaska wild salmon in the world. When he sold the stock off, Sullivan made thousands of dollars for himself. And then he broke Congress's insider trading law, hiding the trade for months. Dan Sullivan keeps working for himself, and it costs Alaska way too much.
5: I'm Mary Peltola. I'm running for U.S. Senate, and I approve this message.
4: Paid for by Alaskans for Mary.
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2: I'd like to request the live version of Sweet Jane by Lou Reed. You guys are still the best in the state, probably in the country. Thanks.

Some people like go out dancing. 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You better watch me now. There's some evil mothers, they'll just tell you that life's just made out of dirt. They're pretty women, baby, they never really faint, and villains always blink their eyes. Their children are the only ones who blush. And that life, life, that life is just to die. 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Anyone who had a heart, they wouldn't turn around and break it.

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1: I'm a mom to three kids. 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I don't expect a whole lot from DC, but when I saw Dan Sullivan voted to give himself a multi-million dollar payout while cutting our health care, it nearly broke me.
2: Dan Sullivan voted for the largest cut to Medicaid in history. 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Sullivan kicked 9,000 Alaskans off their health insurance and doubled cost for thousands more, all while voting to give himself a $500,000 payday.
1: Now we're at risk of losing Zach's care, and I'm paying thousands more every year for our health care coverage. All while Sullivan and his DC cronies voted to make themselves even richer.
3: Paid for by Women Vote, which is responsible for the content of this ad. Women.vote, not authorized by any candidate or candidate's committee.
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3: I'm Dan Sullivan, candidate for U.S. Senate, and I approve this message. 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
4: The more we learn about Dan Sullivan, the worse it gets. 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Sullivan sided with the trawl fleet, gutting protections for small boat fishermen, and refusing to back efforts to limit bycatch. So it's no surprise that he got hundreds of thousands of dollars from big factory trawlers, the same Seattle executives destroying Alaska fisheries. Now we know that Sullivan was even invested in a foreign farmed salmon company, the biggest competitor to Alaska wild salmon in the world. When he sold the stock off, Sullivan made thousands of dollars for himself. And then he broke Congress's insider trading law, hiding the trade for months. Dan Sullivan keeps working for himself, and it costs Alaska way too much.
5: I'm Mary Peltola. I'm running for U.S. Senate, and I approve this message.
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I'm storming on the corner, about to catch the last train home. I'll have to jump the barriers. So can you spare a penny for my thoughts? I've been praised upon the pavements. Passers by don't pay much. Chased away by neighbors. 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
1: The more we learn about Dan Sullivan, the worse it gets. While Alaskans struggle to pay the bills, Sullivan was tripling his own net worth in D.C. and working against Alaska. Sullivan sided with the trawl fleet, gutting protections for small boat fishermen, and refusing to back efforts to limit bycatch. So it's no surprise that he got hundreds of thousands of dollars from big factory trawlers, the same Seattle executives destroying Alaska fisheries. Now we know that Sullivan was even invested in a foreign farmed salmon company, the biggest competitor to Alaska wild salmon in the world. When he sold the stock off, Sullivan made thousands of dollars for himself. And then he broke Congress's insider trading law, hiding the trade for months. Dan Sullivan keeps working for himself, and it costs Alaska way too much.
2: I'm Mary Piltola. I'm running for U.S. Senate, and I approve this message.
1: Paid for by Alaskans for Mary.
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4: 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Marijuana impairs concentration, coordination, and judgment. 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

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All your music's fantastic. I would like to hear something from Widespread Panic if you got it. Thanks, guys. Bye.

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2: The more we learn about Dan Sullivan, the worse it gets. 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Sullivan sided with the trawl fleet, gutting protections for small boat fishermen, and refusing to back efforts to limit bycatch. So it's no surprise that he got hundreds of thousands of dollars from big factory trawlers, the same Seattle executives destroying Alaska fisheries. Now we know that Sullivan was even invested in a foreign farmed salmon company, the biggest competitor to Alaska wild salmon in the world. When he sold the stock off, Sullivan made thousands of dollars for himself. And then he broke Congress's insider trading law, hiding the trade for months. Dan Sullivan keeps working for himself, and it costs Alaska way too much.
3: I'm Mary Peltola. I'm running for U.S. Senate, and I approve this message.
2: Paid for by Alaskans for Mary.
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5: 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Marijuana has intoxicating effects and may be habit-forming or addictive. Marijuana impairs concentration, coordination, and judgment. 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

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This is Hunter from Wayward Shot, and you just heard our latest single, Tom Sawyer, as made famous by Rush. 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

0: coincided with the trawl fleet gutting protections for small boat fishermen and refusing to back efforts to limit bycatch. So it's no surprise that he got hundreds of thousands of dollars from big factory trawlers, the same Seattle executives destroying Alaska fisheries. Now we know that Sullivan was even invested in a foreign farmed salmon company, the biggest competitor to Alaska wild salmon in the world. When he sold the stock off, Sullivan made thousands of dollars for himself. And then he broke Congress's insider trading law, hiding the trade for months. Dan Sullivan keeps working for himself, and it costs Alaska way too much.
1: I'm Mary Piltola. I'm running for U.S. Senate, and I approve this message.
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2: Marijuana has intoxicating effects and may be habit-forming and addictive. Marijuana impairs concentration, coordination, and judgment. 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There are health risks associated with consumption of marijuana. For use only by adults 21 and older, keep out of the reach of children. Marijuana should not be used by women who are pregnant or breastfeeding. License number 321156.
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1: Exhausted by rising costs? 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Worse, Peltola wants higher taxes on tips, overtime, and Social Security. 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
2: 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Marijuana has intoxicating effects and may be habit forming or addictive. Marijuana impairs concentration, coordination, and judgment. Do not operate a vehicle or machinery under its influence. There are health risks associated with consumption of marijuana for use only by adults 21 and older. Keep out of the reach of children. Marijuana should not be used by women who are pregnant or breastfeeding.
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All right, that was really it. And these are the magnificent people that are about to play. So, Isaac Gillespie, thank you. Justin Covenant. And thank all of you guys for being here.

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1: The more we learn about Dan Sullivan, the worse it gets. While Alaskans struggle to pay the bills, Sullivan was tripling his own net worth in D.C. and working against Alaska. Sullivan sided with the trawl fleet, gutting protections for small boat fishermen, and refusing to back efforts to limit bycatch. So it's no surprise that he got hundreds of thousands of dollars from big factory trawlers, the same Seattle executives destroying Alaska fisheries. Now we know that Sullivan was even invested in a foreign farmed salmon company, the biggest competitor to Alaska wild salmon in the world. When he sold the stock off, Sullivan made thousands of dollars for himself. And then he broke Congress's insider trading law, hiding the trade for months. Dan Sullivan keeps working for himself, and it costs Alaska way too much.
2: I'm Mary Piltola. I'm running for U.S. Senate, and I approve this message.
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0: We're here at 95.5 The Path. This is Larry the Lion, a.k.a. Larry Lee Hansen, here with my wonderful guest, the esteemed internationally touring violinist, Chris Murphy. How you doing, man?
1: Good morning, Larry. Nice to see you.
0: Nice to see you, too. So you just got done with your first run of shows for this tour, the Fiddle and Forest Tour here in Alaska, and you just went down to Seward and Soldotna and took the ferry from Homer all the way to Seldovia. How was your first few days of your tour?
1: Oh, it's been incredible. I find Alaska incredible. And I have already seen a bear, two moose, some sea otters since I've been here, and a whale. And all that, it truly is incredible, but it's the people. I love the audiences. Everyone's hungry for music. Quality is quality. Yeah. Whether, you know, like a good restaurant using good ingredients with a thoughtful, insightful chef is just that. You know, like, same thing with music. Like, you know, we know when something is done right. Yeah. And if, you know, and that the concert in Seldovia, she had 40 people. You know, and it was done right, and she had a professional sound guy.
0: And that was cool that you had the young lady play with you as well.
1: Happy to support.
0: Yeah, that's so nice. Well, it's like those things are like where the community stuff really matters, because you playing with this little girl on stage, letting her come up and show what she's got, you know, you probably encourage her to have a whole career, her whole life after that. You know, where somebody else might have discouraged her. All it takes is one great artist like you to come and give them a chance to connect with that music, and that can change their whole life.
1: It's the thing about that Seldovia or a community like that where, you know, your kids are growing up with 250 residents.
0: Yeah.
1: There's 250 people in that town.
0: Right. Everybody, you know, knows everybody.
1: Yeah, and it's very much a tribal village. The kids are running around feral and confident.
0: Yeah.
1: You know, she was surprisingly not shy or uncomfortable. Maybe part of every gig should feel a little bit like a circus. So having a little local,
0: yeah,
1: a little local moment is fine. But I'm also happy to say you're not very good. I need you to get off the stage. I will say that.
0: Yeah.
1: I want that kind of candor and honesty with art.
0: Yeah, absolutely.
1: And that kid did good. Alaska, this is Chris Murphy at 955 The Pass, the greatest radio station in all the land. 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
1: The more we learn about Dan Sullivan, the worse it gets. While Alaskans struggle to pay the bills, Sullivan was tripling his own net worth in D.C. and working against Alaska. Sullivan sided with the trawl fleet, gutting protections for small boat fishermen, and refusing to back efforts to limit bycatch. So it's no surprise that he got hundreds of thousands of dollars from big factory trawlers, the same Seattle executives destroying Alaska fisheries. Now we know that Sullivan was even invested in a foreign farmed salmon company, the biggest competitor to Alaska wild salmon in the world. When he sold the stock off, Sullivan made thousands of dollars for himself. And then he broke Congress's insider trading law, hiding the trade for months. Dan Sullivan keeps working for himself, and it costs Alaska way too much.
2: I'm Mary Piltola. I'm running for U.S. Senate, and I approve this message.
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